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1: Good afternoon. I'm Ryan Peugeot with Rush News to 5 o'clock. Yukon electricity bills are going up, driven by global fuel costs and international market instability. The territory's fuel cost rider has more than doubled, jumping from about 0.4 cents to 1 cent per kilowatt hour. For the average household using 1,000 kilowatt hours a month, that translates to an extra $6.22 before rebates. Energy Minister Ted Lakeing says the territory cannot control international prices, but the government is stepping in with expanded relief. Starting October 1st, an enhanced affordability rate relief program has kicked in, covering 25% of electricity charges on the first 1,500 kilowatt hours used each month. Running through March, the program will provide households up to $116 a month, more than doubling last winter's maximum savings. Long term, the territory says it is working on a winter reliable energy plan and pushing for federal funding to upgrade major infrastructure. And the government of Yukon says it has implemented most of the recommendations made by the Independent Review Board after the catastrophic heap leach failure at the Eagle Gold Mine in June 2024. The failure resulted in about 2 million tons of cyanide-soaked ore spilling and contaminating local groundwater. The Independent Review Board of Mining Experts examined the failure and produced a report with 56 recommendations to reduce the risk of similar failures and strengthen mining practices and oversight. The territory says it's implemented 52 of the board's 56 recommendations, with the remaining 4 in progress, and all recommendations are expected to be completed by next spring. You can find the report and board recommendations on Yukon.ca. Multiple rural Yukon communities are grappling with health center reductions all at once. Communities from Beaver Creek to Teslin are facing rolling closures and reduced hours this fall due to severe nursing shortages. In a press release this week, Association of Yukon Communities President Lauren Hanchar said the simultaneous outages prove this is a systemic crisis, not an isolated glitch. The AYC has written to the territorial government demanding a detailed breakdown of recruitment and retention challenges and a clear fix. With Whitehorse hospitals already stretched to capacity, the AYC warns that shutting down rural clinics shifts an unstable burden onto volunteer responders and emergency services. The association is now pushing to meet directly with the Minister of Health to ensure reliable health care stops slipping through the cracks. And the territorial government is looking for public feedback on e-scooters and electric devices following mounting safety concerns across the north. A public survey has been launched to examine the safe use of e-scooters, hoverboards, and skateboards. Currently, the territory's Motor Vehicles Act doesn't legally classify e-scooters as a distinct vehicle, leaving rules fragmented. While the city of Whitehorse has its own municipal bylaws, there are no Yukon-wide safety regulations. The push comes as electric rideables face intense scrutiny. Following strict new e-device bans rolling out in BC school boards, safety advocates are watching closely. The online survey is open at engageyukon.ca until November 30th. And a quick heads up for your calendar in regards to programming here. Morning local news coverage returns to The Rush on Monday. I'll have your regularly scheduled Rush News beginning with our 6:30 a.m. update and continuing on throughout the day. That's your news to 5 o'clock. For local news anytime, you can go to our website, cknw.com. Sports is next, brought to you by the Yukon Inn.
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3: The Yukon Inn is your home away from home. And the homiest part just might be the super cozy fireweed cabin. Lounge in comfortable leather chairs. Sip a cocktail and catch up on the news and sports. Or catch up with family and friends. And if a more intimate dinner is on the menu, the fireweed cabin's welcoming atmosphere.

0: In sports, 5 NHL games on the schedule tonight, but just one features a Canadian team. The Winnipeg Jets host the Boston Bruins. It's the Jets' first game of the season, and they hope a quick start can help them step out of the shadow cast by the absence of Connor Hellebuyck. The star goaltender publicly requested a trade and was suspended when he didn't show up to training camp. The Atlanta Braves advanced to a best-of-five division series against the Los Angeles Dodgers after beating Philadelphia 6-2 in a decisive Game 3 last night. Gerrit Cole will start for the New York Yankees against Drew Rasmussen and the Tampa Bay Rays in Saturday night's American League Division Series opener. Cole was set to start Game 3 of the wildcard series against Boston yesterday, but the Yankees swept their division rival. The 36-year-old six-time All-Star was 10-9 this season after recovering from Tommy John surgery. Faith has your Rush weather next, brought to you by Yukon Nissan.
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2: 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For Dawson, Mayo, Pelly, CarMax, Faro, and Ross River tonight, clouds clearing for CarMax and Pelly, cloudy for the rest of the region with a chance of rain or flurries and a low of -8. Tomorrow, sunny for CarMax, Faro, and Ross River, cloudy with a slight chance of flurries for Mayo and a high of 6 degrees. And tomorrow night, periods of snow or rain for central Yukon and a low of -1. For Watson Lake tonight, cloudy, good chance of rain or flurries and a low of 0. Mix of sun and cloud tomorrow and a high of 8. And tomorrow night, periods of rain and a low of 4. For Whitehorse, Teslin, Atlin, Haines Junction, and the KLR tonight, clear for Whitehorse, cloudy for the rest of southern Yukon with a good chance of rain or flurries for Teslin, low of -10. Tomorrow, cloudy in Teslin, the Junction, and the KLR. Mix of sun and cloud for Whitehorse and Atlin with a slight chance of rain or flurries for Teslin and a high of 8. And tomorrow night, periods of rain for Whitehorse, Teslin, the Junction, and the KLR. Slight chance of rain for Teslin and a low of 4 degrees. For area forecasts and current conditions, search weather.gc.ca.
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0: Justin Bieber, Hold on CKRW 96.1. The Rush. How's your Friday evening? Come on, check in with me. Scale of 1 to 10. Could be better. Could be worse. Where you at? Let me know. 867-667-7891. Send me a text. Hope you're well. Hanging with Faith in your 5 o'clock music hour on your Rush Ride Home, which is brought to you by Raven Recenter. Quick reminders for anyone that is going into Raven's Reuseful to drop off donations. For clothing, it needs to be in good wearable condition. If it's clean but has holes, tears, ripped, etc., please drop it in the red bins outside instead. For miscellaneous things, please speak to their store manager or staff first. Do not just leave items in the store without anyone checking them first. Raven's Reuseful is open Wednesday to Saturday, 10 a.m. to 4:30 p.m. at 100 Galena Road. 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If your Friday could use some room for improvement, we got tons of great tunes coming up in this 5 o'clock hour. Alex Warren in the queue, but Rihanna coming up next on The Rush.
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1: Now this update from the Canadian Press. Canadian-born actor Michael J. Fox says he doesn't see the signs of the Canada-U.S. trade war filtering down to the human level, adding that Americans and Canadians still have the same people-to-people relationship they've always had, no matter how much anyone might try to ratchet up tensions. British Columbia Conservative interim leader Lauren Dirksen says his party will spend $500 million to help fight fires in British Columbia if elected to lead. He says the money will go towards the purchase of Crown-owned water bombers and cutting-edge technology that can detect wildfires within minutes rather than hours. Five foreign nationals are in police custody after extortion threats targeting British Columbia's South Asian community. The BC Extortion Task Force isn't linking the suspects to the India-based Lawrence Bishnoi gang, stating that criminals in other cases have claimed to be linked to the big gangs as a tactic to increase their intimidation of victims. From the Canadian Press, I'm John Kennedy.
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0: 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For the Wilderness City tonight, clear skies, a low of -5. Tomorrow, a mix of sun and cloud and a high of 6. And tomorrow night, periods of rain getting down to a low of 5 degrees. Across the territory right now, Old Crow is at -1, Dawson, Mayo, and Faro all at 2, Carmax at 5, Beaver Creek at 3, Burwash sunny and 4, Haines Junction at 9 degrees, Teslin mainly sunny and 8, Watson Lake cloudy and 8, Inuvik light snow and -1, and at the Whitehorse Airport partly cloudy and 9 degrees.
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Hi, you've reached the 1980s. We can't come to the phone right now. 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

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So get ready. Another fantastic set of today's best music starts now on 96.1 The Rush.

0: CKRW 96.1, The Rush, Talk with Time Machine. And if we were to flash forward to tomorrow, I'm going to be live on location at City Furniture in the Quinlan Mall. I'm very excited. It's been a hot minute since I've been live on location out in the community, and I really hope to see you there. Their two-day sale has started today. Wicked savings on furniture, mattresses, appliances. 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And also, I got lots of swag to give away tomorrow. 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I hope to see you there. Creeping up to 6, hanging with Faith on your ride home. We got Felix Cartel coming up next on The Rush.
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1: From the National Newsroom of the Canadian Press, I'm John Kennedy. The G7 says it will release 100 million barrels of oil and fuel in the coming months to help ease soaring energy prices. The plan calls for a major release of diesel within 20 days, as fuel costs have risen amid the war in Iran and Russia's invasion of Ukraine. Canada has no strategic oil reserve, but Energy Minister Tim Hodgson's office says the country will help through coordination of refinery maintenance to ensure that too many facilities aren't offline all at once. Liberal MP Zalma Zahid says she's concerned about violent rhetoric directed towards members of parliament, including the leader of another party.
2: In August, a man was filmed setting vehicles on fire outside Zahid's home in Toronto's East End in what police believe was an arson attack. Zahid says she now has 24/7 security at her home and believes the incident could be related to rising rhetoric against her fellow MPs. She recently spoke out about a newspaper column calling for action against NDP leader Avi Lewis over his views on Israel, which Zahid says puts Lewis at risk. Her comments come after two recent arrests for death threats against the prime minister, incidents Zahid says are symptoms of a broader problem. Brenda Molina Navidad, The Canadian Press.
1: Police in British Columbia say they've arrested five foreign nationals in an investigation into extortion violence targeting the South Asian community in Metro Vancouver. Langley RCMP Superintendent Harm Dosanjh says the investigation began in the summer of 2025, resulting in an arrest of four people in Surrey, BC, as well as another arriving at Toronto's Pearson International Airport. Chief Superintendent Duncan Pound with the BC Extortion Task Force says it's unclear if the suspects will be deported after criminal proceedings.
3: Well, right now, the focus and the primary matters that we're dealing with are the criminal prosecution. So obviously issues about their status in Canada post the criminal justice system, that would be part of our ongoing liaison with Canada Border Services Agency and the relevant authorities that would be involved in any decisions on that front.
1: The five men are now facing charges ranging from extortion to throwing an explosive substance and damaging property by fire explosion. Actor Michael J. Fox has been honored at Rideau Hall with a standing ovation as Governor General Luis Arbour elevated the actor and Parkinson's disease activist to the companion level of the Order of Canada. Arbour says Fox is a shining example of how having talent and taking action can improve one's community.
4: Your example reminds us of something that's very fundamental. Sustainable progress requires that we move forward with courage, imagination, and determination. After all, back to the future has always been a much better idea than forward to the past.
1: Fox went public with his battle against Parkinson's in 1998, raising $2.5 billion for research into the disease while sharing candid experiences about the challenges faced by those living with its symptoms. This is the Canadian Press. In sports, the Saskatchewan Roughriders can punch their ticket to the CFL playoffs when they host the Calgary Stampeders tonight. The defending Grey Cup champions have dropped two straight, while Calgary comes in riding a two-game winning streak. Elsewhere, the winless Ottawa Redblacks host the Hamilton Tiger Cats, with both teams already eliminated from playoff contention. The NFL has suspended San Francisco 49ers owner Jed York for 6 games following his arrest in a prostitution sting in Ohio earlier this year. York was also fined $500,000 for violating the league's personal conduct policy. He's been credited with serving 3 games already and is eligible to return October 20th. Two racehorses named in honor of late NHL star Johnny Gaudreau will go head-to-head tomorrow at Belmont Park in New York. The 2-year-old colts named Johnny Hockey and Gaudreau are among 6 horses entered in Grade 1 Champaign. The winner earns a spot at the Breeders' Cup Juvenile later this fall. From the Canadian Press, I'm John Kennedy.
0: I got your Rush weather next, brought to you by the City of Whitehorse. Phase 1A of the Hillcrest reconstruction on Roundell Road and Summit Road is substantially complete. The city thanks residents and businesses for their patience and understanding during these necessary improvements to important neighborhood infrastructure. The city looks forward to engaging with residents on Phase 1B this winter. Construction is projected for the 2028-29 fiscal year, depending on approvals and funding. Visit engagewhitehorse.ca for more. 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For Dawson, Mayo, Pelly, Carmax, Sparrow, and Ross River tonight, clouds clearing for Carmax and Pelly, cloudy for the rest of the region with a chance of rain or flurries and a low of -8. Tomorrow, sunny for Carmax, Sparrow, and Ross River, cloudy with a slight chance of flurries for Mayo and a high of 6 degrees. And tomorrow night, periods of snow or rain for central Yukon and a low of -1. For Watson Lake tonight, cloudy, good chance of rain or flurries and a low of 0. Mix of sun and cloud tomorrow and a high of 8. And tomorrow night, periods of rain and a low of 4. For Whitehorse, Teslin, Atlin, Haines Junction, and the KLR tonight, clear for Whitehorse, cloudy for the rest of southern Yukon with a good chance of rain or flurries for Teslin, low of -10. Tomorrow, cloudy in Teslin, the Junction, and the KLR. Mix of sun and cloud for Whitehorse and Atlin with a slight chance of rain or flurries for Teslin and a high of 8. And tomorrow night, periods of rain for Whitehorse, Teslin, the Junction, and the KLR. Slight chance of rain for Teslin and a low of 4 degrees. For area forecasts and current conditions, search weather.gc.ca.
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0: 96.1, The Rush, Deborah Cox, beautiful you are. Hope you're having a beautiful Friday evening. What are you up to this weekend? Let me know, 667-7891. It's Faith Star. We are in the final hour of your ride home for the night because Softball UConn Radio TV Bingo gets started at 7:15. We got lots of music headed your way this hour, but right now, a UConn Nugget with Les McLaughlin on 96.1, The Rush.
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2: Many schemes came to not much during the Klondike Gold Rush. Bunco artists, whose goal was to fleece the hard-working miner, dreamed up many of them. One wacky scheme was the product of the United States government. It failed, but at least the planners had good intentions. In the fall of 1897, gold seekers were trickling into the Klondike, but very little was known about local conditions. When the trickle became a flood, Dawson Police Inspector Charles Constantine realized the newcomers were ill-prepared for a Klondike winter. They had come with few supplies and now faced the real prospect of starvation. The Canadian government barely knew the gold rush was about to begin, but American officials realized something big was happening because most of the miners were Yankees. When news of the threatening famine reached the outside, it led to one of the most remarkable relief expeditions ever undertaken, and one that would qualify for Ripley's Believe It or Not, even today. Deliver reindeer from Lapland on the hoof and supply the new town with a fresh supply of meat. That was the plan. But how to carry it out? First, they had to find reindeer herders and eventually contracted 74 Laps, 10 Finns, and 25 Norwegians to deliver 538 reindeer to the Klondike. The bizarre expedition left Norway in February 1898. They carried the reindeer in a cargo ship that they had leased and refitted in a hurry. The journey took the crew and cargo across the stormy North Atlantic, a dreadful crossing with reindeer and their herders jammed together in small quarters. On February 27th, they arrived in New York City and transferred the whole expedition to railroad cars bound for Seattle. Once in Seattle, they received news that the expected famine may not come after all. The herders also discovered that the reindeer lichen, which they carried from Norway as food, was almost gone, so they released the reindeer in a Seattle park to eat grass. The city food did not sit well with the animals. Many got sick. From Seattle, the expedition continued by boat to Haines, Alaska, and most of the sick reindeer died. The herders moved the remaining animals to the highlands where there was good grazing, but by now summer and fall had come and gone. When they finally reached Dawson in January of 1899, they were 1 year too late. The expected starvation had not happened, and that was a good thing because of the more than 500 animals that left Norway, only about 100 survived.
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0: Sheryl Crow, Soak Up the Sun on 96.1 The Rush. Seniors, soak up the fun this Monday, October 5th at the Canada Game Center. Join the City of Whitehorse and the Elder Active Recreation Association for a National Seniors Day celebration this Monday at the CGC. It starts at 10 a.m. and runs until 1 o'clock. If you are 55 plus, you are invited to give it a go activities like shuffleboard, chair yoga, tai chi, carpet bowling, and more. There's also going to be a creative card making station where you can design something bright, personal, and ready to share. There's going to be a friendly resource fair featuring local groups that support seniors in Whitehorse and light refreshments to enjoy while you mingle, learn, and take part in the celebration. That's this Monday at the Canada Game Center from 10 a.m. until 1 p.m. with the City of Whitehorse. Fun stuff. I love that. Just after 6:30 on your rush ride home, we got Taylor Swift coming up next on CKRW 96.1 The Rush.
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96.1 The Rush. That is a wrap on your Rush Ride Home for the week. Remember, tune in tomorrow. I will be live on location from 10 a.m. until 3 at City Furniture in the Quanlin Mall. Hope to see you there, and I will talk to you then. But don't go anywhere. More music closing out your 6 o'clock hour in Softball UConn Radio TV Bingo starting at 7:15. Alex Sampson coming up next on The Rush. Have a good weekend. Good night.

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B11, B11. Game number one is now closed. We have one confirmed winner, Bridget Wanja of Whitehorse.

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066 066.

Game number two is now closed. We have three confirmed winners. Johnny Semsman, Carol Shorty, and Joanne O'Brien, all of Whitehorse. N44, N44.

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I-22, I-22.

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and 35 and 3-5. Game number three is now closed. We have five confirmed winners: Joanne O'Brien and Christina Peters, both of Whitehorse; Brandon Williams of Haines Junction; Alice Semple of Dawson City; and Marion Schaefer of Old Crow. Oh, 67. Oh, 67. And just a quick note to let everyone know, due to some technical difficulties on CKRW's end, we will not be able to play music in between games tonight, so the radio will go silent. Don't panic. You will still be on bingo. N36, N36. Oh, 66. Oh, 66.

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N44, N44. Game number four is now closed. We have one confirmed winner, Don Kassoon of Dawson City. I-30, I-30.

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064. Game number six is now closed. We have two confirmed winners, Dina Jim and Bunny Bruton, both of Whitehorse. N41, N41.

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Game number 7 is now closed. We have one confirmed winner, Case of Andra.

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that is not a confirmed bingo. We will carry on with game 8. Still looking for the picture frame. B12. 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

We have a possible winner on the line. Please hold your cards for confirmation and continuation of Softball Yukon's Radio TV Bingo. That's a confirmed bingo on game number 8. We'll now carry on to game 9. Looking for the full card, still on your green colored cards. 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

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Game number 10 is now closed. We have three confirmed winners. Eileen Mirsch of Haines Junction, Joanne Henry, and Eva Burns, both of Whitehorse.

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0: That's a confirmed bingo on game number 11. We will now move on to game 12, looking for the full card, still on your yellow-colored cards. Your carry-on number, 061. 061.

and 41 and 4-1. Game number 11 is now closed. We have one confirmed winner, Marianne Olson of Mayo. G48, G48.

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the 35th number, 064. 064. I will now call back all the numbers that have been called and should be marked on your bingo card. Under the B, 2, 4, 5, 7, 9, 10, and 15. Under the I, 16, 19, 20, 22, 23, 25, 28.

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1: Make it sing for me. Sequence of G Ionian starting on the tonic. 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

0: The Rock and Roll House Party brought to you by Whiskey Jack's in the Porter Creek Mall. Patrick Viss with you Friday night post bingo. 2 hours of classic rock to get you into the weekend. And this week's episode, we are counting down six of the best rock stars showing up in your cartoons moments in rock history. Kicking it off with one that nobody saw coming. If you were a kid in the 2000s and you watched the show Duck Dodgers, starring, of course, Daffy Duck, you would have been very surprised to see Megadeth show up.
1: Now I remember.
0: The plot of the episode: aliens are taking over the universe, and Dave Mustaine must be unfrozen so he can rock out and scare them away. Great episode. You can find the whole thing on YouTube if you're interested. We will count down the next five rock stars in your cartoons moments on the Rock and Roll House Party, brought to you by Whiskey Jack's, after this next set of songs.
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0: It's the Rock and Roll House Party with Patrick. Aren't you glad he never threw away those 8-tracks?
1: 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Friday night, we're counting down some of the best rock stars in your cartoons moments. And The Simpsons is well known for having rock stars show up, from Keith Richards to Aerosmith to the Red Hot Chili Peppers to these guys.
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3: 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Their big hit was TCB. That's how we talked in the 70s. We didn't have a moment to spare.
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0: The Rock and Roll House Party brought to you by Whiskey Jack's in the Porter Creek Mall. Hanging out with Patrick Viss on a Friday night, and we are going through our favorite rock stars showing up in cartoons moments. This one coming from an infamous episode of South Park. The episode Scott Tenorman Must Die often comes up as the number one fan-rated episode of the show ever. And it also features a cameo from Radiohead.
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0: The Rock and Roll House Party brought to you by Whiskey Jack's in the Porter Creek Mall. Friday night, we're counting down our favorite rock star moments from cartoons. And have you ever seen a joke so good you wish it was a real thing? In 2000, for their Christmas episode, Family Guy had a cutaway gag where Peter was watching his favorite Christmas movie, Kiss Saves Santa. And yes, Kiss did their own voices.
1: But Mrs. Claus, who would kidnap Santa?
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0: I would so watch a movie called Kiss Saves Santa. Unfortunately, it only exists in Family Guy. Counting down your favorite rock star and cartoons moments, it's the Rock and Roll House Party brought to you by Whiskey Jack's in the Porter Creek Mall.

0: The Rock and Roll House Party brought to you by Whiskey Jack's in the Porter Creek Mall. Hanging out with Patrick Viss, and this week, we're counting down some of our favorite rock stars in cartoons moments. And so far, every rock star we've heard from has talked in the cartoon they're in. But what about a rock star so awesome, he never needs to talk?
1: Ill, play the drum solo of life.

is Neil Peart in the Aqua Teen Hunger Force movie. The man says no lines, but he did record a bunch of drum solos, and, well, it's pretty rad. It's the Rock and Roll House Party. This week, we're counting down our favorite rock stars in cartoons. We'll have more coming your way, being brought to you by Whiskey Jack's in the Porter Creek Mall.

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0: The Rock and Roll House Party brought to you by Whiskey Jack's in the Porter Creek Mall. This week, as you hang out with me, Patrick Viss, we're counting down our favorite rock stars in cartoons moments. And another one from Family Guy to close out the week because they seem to use rock stars to the best ability. Peter Frampton showing up to help Peter win back Lois.
1: Peter Frampton!
2: 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God, please no! I'm too young to die! Are you sure you're not supposed to be at Keith Richards' house?
1: 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And bring your guitar, and bring that thing you used to make it go, wah, wah, wah, wah, wah, wah.
0: One of the first introductions I ever had to Peter Frampton was on the show Family Guy. Those have been your rock stars in cartoons moments this week. It's also been the Rock and Roll House Party brought to you by Whiskey Jack's in the Porter Creek Mall. A few more hits coming your way. Have yourself a great weekend. We'll chat Monday morning on the Morning Brew. Till then, it's been the Rock and Roll House Party brought to you by Whiskey Jack's in the Porter Creek Mall.

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0: 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We're 96.1. The Rush.

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Why not both? 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

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It's what we do. 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

0: shouldn't have to explain why Yukoners love Trader Time. 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

Surprised we're still playing hit after hit? 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Sometimes our announcers lock themselves out of the booth. 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

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I find those pictures on my phone. 5 hours so long. I wish you were back from Boston. I'm alone learning those lessons. 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
1: From the National Newsroom of the Canadian Press, I'm Don Mitchell. Canada and other G7 nations will attempt to tame soaring fuel prices by releasing 100 million barrels of oil. Prices for the commodity have surged recently, with experts citing both U.S. President Donald Trump's war in Iran and Russia's war with Ukraine as the catalyst. A spokesperson for Energy Minister Tim Hodgson's office confirmed Canada will increase oil production to help boost world supply. A Liberal MP from Ontario, Salma Zaid, is expressing concern over escalating violence. Rhetoric directed at MPs, including the leader of another party.
2: In August, a man was filmed setting vehicles on fire outside Zahid's home in Toronto's East End in what police believe was an arson attack. Zahid says she now has 24/7 security at her home

0: till 3 p.m. It's Bobby Ferris on Middays. Now with more sleep.
1: We're still not sure if this is a good thing or a bad thing.
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all the songs you love to sing along with, even if you get caught doing it. Today's best music, 96.1, The Rush. Don't go anywhere. You're about to get into another set of hit music on 96.1, The Mush. Wait, The Mush? 96.1, The Crush. No, what is going on here? Wait, this doesn't sound right. 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
1: From the National Newsroom of the Canadian Press, I'm Don Mitchell. The leaders of Quebec's five main parties will make their last pitches to undecided voters over the weekend. The election is Monday. The separatist party Quebecois, which promised a referendum in 2029, has topped the polls throughout the campaign. About a quarter of Quebec's eligible voters already cast their ballot in advance polls. In British Columbia, the two major provincial party leaders took their election campaigns to the Okanagan yesterday. Conservative interim leader Lorne Dirksen says his party will spend about $500 million to help fight fires in British Columbia, the money targeting the purchase of Crown-owned water bombers and technology.
2: BC does not currently own any aircraft to fight fires. We will invest $400 million to purchase a fleet of water bombers, creating a dedicated capacity to fight wildfires every single year. We will no longer rely solely on short-term leases, and we will no longer hope that water bombers are available when our valleys are on fire.
1: Dirksen visited an area devastated by the recent Bald Range wildfire. Elsewhere, NDP leader David Eby stood outside a Kelowna grocery store yesterday to announce additional plans to improve affordability by putting price caps on certain grocery items. Industry experts say Alberta's looming separation referendum is a perfect case study on the effects of artificial intelligence.
3: Angus Bridgman of the Ontario-based Media Ecosystem Observatory says AI platforms could tell you separation

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1: From the National Newsroom of the Canadian Press, I'm Don Mitchell. Canada and fellow G7 countries have made a pledge to release significant amounts of diesel after prices for the fuel recently hit record highs in the United States and abroad. A spokesperson for Energy Minister Tim Hodgson's office says Canada will cooperate with the G7 by coordinating maintenance schedules for oil refineries. Natural Resources Canada says the average price for a liter of diesel climbed from $1.52 in January to the current $2.61. Experts have put out an alert to consumers about artificial intelligence-enabled fake journalist personas. The fabricated digital identities have started to appear on digital platforms across Canada.
2: Canadian news outlets pulled articles from their websites after learning Daniel Robson appeared not to be a real journalist. And an AI website called We News has been repurposing work from legitimate news sources across Canada. It publishes them as stories written by fake AI journalists, complete with bylines and images that look like headshots. Experts say there's no one obvious solution to this problem, but both governments and platforms have a role to play. The federal government says it's been consulting on AI transparency, while Google appears to have delisted We News from its search engine. Jason White, The Canadian Press.
1: Elsewhere, the U.S. Coast Guard says an Ontario air ambulance carrying six people has gone missing. In a social media post, the agency says the Federal Aviation Administration lost contact with the jet early this morning as it was traveling from Bermuda to Boston. The Coast Guard says it has launched a search mission off the coast of Nantucket, an island in Massachusetts. An axe-wielding Fly Dubai co-pilot had been flagged over extremism concerns prior to allegedly trying to crash a plane this week with 182 people on board.
3: The co-pilot suspected in the recent Fly Dubai attack has been identified as an Omani national. In footage from Shota Muzayef, the panic screams of the passengers can be heard as the attacker struck the captain with a cockpit's crash axe before trying to seize the controls. A source says the co-pilot had been barred from flying by Oman over concerns he had adopted extremist views. His actions nearly crashed the flight with more than 100 people on board before passengers and others rushed in and subdued him. The new details

0: 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Dealer's choice.
1: 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Been practicing my speech a little bit. Did I rush it? Felt like I rushed.
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1: Good morning, Yukon. It's your girl, Faith, live on location at City Furniture. You know the building right next to Staples in the Quanlin Mall. And I am here today for day two of their two-day sale. They had told me that this is their biggest sale of the year. So you're not going to want to miss out, especially if you're on the hunt for something cozy or more functional for your home. Today is the last day to save three times the GST on select furniture, mattresses, and appliances. I will be hanging here until 3 p.m., so please come on down. Check out the door crasher prices in every department in the store. And throughout the day, I'm going to have a few select words I will say on air that will get you ballots to win some really great and exclusive Rush swag. I will spill the tea on that later. For now, I'm going to sit on the super comfy sofa they have set up for me and drink my iced pumpkin spice latte, a typical Saturday for your Rush Ride Home host. It's Faith Star, live on location at City Furniture in the Quanlin Mall for 96.1 The Rush.
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1: 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They are eager to help you. If you have any questions, they got you covered. And again, it's Faith live until 3 o'clock today. I have a ton of Rush swag I want to give away, but I'm going to do things a little differently today. 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
1: I've been hanging out at City Furniture this morning. I am right next to Staples in the Quanlin Mall. 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I will be here until 3 o'clock broadcasting, hanging out. I got swag, I got things, I got fun stuff. So please come on down and say hello. It's Faith Star live on location at City Furniture in the Quanlin Mall for today's best music. 96.1 The Rush.
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the middle of another amazing set of Rush music. If the next song seems long, it's probably because the DJ had to use the bathroom. They do go to the bathroom, you know.

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0: from the China Open Women's Tennis Tournament on a 3-set loss in the second round. Fernandez from Quebec was coming off a victory in the Singapore Open. From the Canadian Press, I'm Hannah Stolz.
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1: So I know it's a chilly Saturday morning. Maybe you've just gotten into your car. 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I will be here live on location until 3 o'clock. 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
1: Live on location at City Furniture in the Quanlin Mall, and I went on a little gander, if you will, a little frolic through the City Furniture showroom to find some of those yellow tags. The yellow signs are for very special clearance items, and I want to talk about one that I found that blew my mind. If you are in need of a new dishwasher, let's say your dishes are just, they come out dirtier than when they go in, that is not good. 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I can't read numbers. I have a problem. I need more coffee. 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I will be live on location until 3. I have swag, so please come on down, say hello, and let's say you say the word dishwasher to me, I will give you some really cool Rush swag. All right? That is your on-air secret word, dishwasher. It's Faith Star live on location for 96.1 The Rush.
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1: 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I'll be here live on location until 3. 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So if you want to win some Rush swag, come on down here, say the word dishwasher to me, and I will give you a ballot to enter to win. It's Faith Star live on location at City Furniture in the Quanlin Mall for 96.1 The Rush.
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1: 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If you're driving around town, come on in, say hello. We are right next to Staples in the Quanlin Mall, and you can't miss me. The second you walk into the showroom, you will see Faith's living room area. I have a little couch set up with my tent, and I have some Rush swag I'm going to be giving away. Come up to me, say the word dishwasher, I will give you a ballot. And we have a secret word on our social media as well. So if you follow us at CKRWDJ and find that social media secret word, I will give you an exclusive Rush prize. It's Faith Star live on location at City Furniture for 96.1 The Rush.
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1: 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I will be here live on location until 3 p.m. It's Faith Star for CKRW 96.1 The Rush.
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1: 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I will be live on location until 3 o'clock. 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
1: I've been having a blast and a half being live on location today. I said this all week long on the rush ride home, but it's been a minute since I've been out in the community, and I love getting to mingle with you and talk to you about the incredible deals we have going on. 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Yes, that's quite a bit of savings. So please come on down, talk to the staff, and let's see what we can put into your home today. You can take things home today if they are in stock, which is awesome, and you don't want to miss out. I'm going to be live on location for just a little bit, about an hour, I think, and I'm going to be doing the grand prize draw for that UConn built Rush t-shirt I have here. So if you have been meaning to pop on by, please get in here before 2:30 this afternoon, and I'm going to pick the winner probably in my last break around 3 o'clock. So stay tuned. It's Faith Star live on location at City Furniture in the Quanlin Mall for 96.1 The Rush.
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5: A Day She Tan potlatch for Ida Colmagain, David Wedge, Dennis Frost Jr., and Alan Murray happens Saturday, October 3rd. 10 a.m. Gray Mountain Cemetery for Alan Murray, 12 p.m. Tagish Cemetery for Dennis Frost Jr., and 2 p.m. Carcross Cemetery for David Wedge and Ida Colmagain, followed by a potlatch at Hashagoon Heidi.
0: Wherever the Yukon takes you, text The Rush at 867-667-7891. We like it when you check in. 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
1: So I am live on location at City Furniture in the Quanlin Mall, and I am laughing because I am currently sitting in a massage chair and I am getting my back massaged as I am doing this cut-in. I love radio so much. This is just such a great Saturday. City Furniture in the Quanlin Mall is having an epic sale. It's the last day today, and Dax came up to me and he goes, "That massage chair, Faith, you gotta try it out. Not only is it incredible, it's also on sale." And how on sale, you ask? Well, it was originally $3,599. The sale price is, the original price was $4,000. You can get it today for $3,599. However, Dax said there's an additional 20% on top of that. So that is a wicked deal. This massage chair is awesome. It's a Panasonic. And when I sat in it, it sang to me. Yes, it was great. It made a sound. It was cool. And now it's counting down. It has 11 minutes left. And, oh, it's not only your back that gets massaged. It has these, like, feet things. I don't know if you can hear the air being pumped into them, but my calves are getting massaged at the same time as well. This is just next level. I may have to take this home, but you should before I do, because my cat's just going to tear this up, unfortunately. I am live on location until 3 o'clock at City Furniture in the Quanlin Mall. Please come shop. They're wicked deals today. Three times the GST on furniture, mattresses, and appliances. 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
1: 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Last day of the sale, do not miss it. And again, I'm here until 3. I'm going to be doing that grand prize draw for the UConn Built Rush t-shirt in my last cut-in. So if you are in the area, please hurry on in and put your name into the ballot box. It's Faith Star live on location for 96.1 The Rush.
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1: I am just wrapping up my day here at City Furniture in the Kuanlin Mall. If you pop by today, thanks so much for saying hello and checking out this great sale. Don't forget, if you haven't been able to come by, you need to before they close today in order to save 3 times the GST on select furniture, mattresses, and appliances. And I had a special visitor. Nona had popped in to say hello to me, and she's going to help me with this grand prize draw right now for the UConn Built Rush t-shirt. If you put your name into the ballot, let's pull out one name right now, and Nona will see if you are the lucky winner. All right. Who is the winner, Nona? Okay, I got it. It's we can't read the writing. I think it's Kevin. Yes, congratulations, Kevin. You won a UConn Built Rush t-shirt. We will be in contact shortly. Again, thanks for popping by if you did say hello today. We will be back out in the community hopefully soon, and we will speak to you on Monday. It's Faith Star live on location at City Furniture in the Kuanlin Mall for 96.1 The Rush.
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Right. This is the part where legally I need to tell you that we're CKRW 96.1 The Rush, broadcasting from Whitehorse, Yukon. 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
2: Welcome to October. Let's kick it off. The 40 biggest songs in the USA. Today on the show, Alex Warren joins us to talk about his hit Ordinary, which is still a viral song on TikTok. Plus, the new track from Miley continues to rise through the chart. Die With a Smile, Lady Gaga, and Bruno Mars kick it off.

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0: homesick, a little homesick, a little homesick, somebody.
1: Up 4-34, homesick, Phillip Phillips. Now, Olivia Rodrigo has written a lot of songs about love and relationships, and her latest single is inspired by an encounter that lasted only a few seconds. She was walking around New York City, 5 a.m, trying to get over jet lag when a guy stopped her and asked her on a date. She said no, but the brief interaction made her feel romantically inspired, and she went back to her apartment and wrote this stupid song on the verge of making the countdown.

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0: 10 down on our way to 1. Last year, The Weeknd said that he was considering retiring his stage name. Remember that? And might stop making music totally altogether. He just announced an update. I'll tell you all about it after 30. Golden Huntricks.

High on This Hill, Sienna Spyro at 28. Now, when you think about songs that define the early 2000s, one track that comes to mind is Wherever You Will Go by The Calling. It spent 20 weeks at number one back in 02 and became the top song of the entire year, but they have not had a hit on the countdown since Anything peaked at 24 back in 2004. Now, 22 years later, they've got a new single out that could be their comeback hit. It's called Dust. Here it is, AT40 Breakout.

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1: Coming up next,
0: 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We'll play it for you. And Karol G and Bruno Mars soar 5 spots with one of our fastest risers. Keep it here.
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8: Number 27.

Rising 5 to 24, still Karol G and Bruno Mars. Well, the band Sleep Theory unveiled their first full-length album called Afterglow last year. But just the other day, they went back to their roots with a surprise release. They reimagined their debut EP, Paper Hearts, with a lo-fi and stripped-back version of each song that will have fans looking at their early tracks in a totally different light. But a new single from their latest project could make the charts soon. Here it is. It's called Words Are Worthless. AT40 on the Verge track.

0: 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And you can relive all the biggest moments from our 2026 iHeartRadio Music Festival. 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
14: 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Thank you.
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0: 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Thank you, Anna. 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